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1: 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I need a little time, a little space. A place to find myself again, you know. Oh yeah, I know a goodbye when I hear it.

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